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1: Connect Australian Education and Visa Services. शुक्ला गण्डकी चार तुलेगौडा वाट इन डिपार्टमेन्ट भवन सँगै मोबाइल 98562349493 र 98562380073

0: From class 8B. Today I am talking about discipline in human life. The practice of training is specifically of the mind and character with aim at production, self-control, honesty, etc. is called discipline. We have to obey some rules and regulation in our activity. Discipline also makes us obey value and normal. Discipline is equally important in every step of our life. The people who obey rules sincerely and honestly are called disciplined. And if they do not follow them, are said to be undisciplined. Disciplined people are heartily welcome, liked, and loved by others. Similarly, everyone respects the people who are well disciplined. Discipline is said to be the root of success. Discipline teaches us how to save our money, labor, and time, and it makes our life happy. Discipline is equally important for all at-school students as well as teachers are expected to be disciplined. When they are not disciplined, teaching learning activity cannot be successful. When they are disciplined, students will be disciplined. Thank you. मैले आज अनुशासनको बारेमा यसै भनेको छु. हजुरहरू पनि यसरी नै डिसिप्लिन रहनु होला. 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
1: 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From the moment we wake up, we use many things developed through science, such as electricity, mobile phone, computer, vehicles and household applications. Science has also brought great improvements in medicine and healthcare by helping doctors diagnose and treat diseases. In agriculture, science helps farmers produce better crops and protect plants from disease. In communication, modern technology allows people to share information quickly with other around the world. Science also helps us explore space, understand nature, and protect our environment. However, scientific knowledge should always be used wisely and responsibly. We should develop curiosity, ask questions, perform experiments, and learn from our observations. Science is not only for only a school subject. It is a way of understanding life and making our future better. Thank you for listening to our program. Keep exploring and always stay curious. Thank you.
2: Good afternoon everyone, my name is Simon Sarumagar and I am from class 8B. Today I am talking about the link between high school and college. Many students enter post-secondary education expecting the experience to be the same as that one day they had while at secondary school. They are wrong to make this assumption and they are very quickly realize just how different colleges. In college education, cost is more, presents more academic challenges and offers more freedom than school education. First, in terms of cost, college is more expensive than high school. Second, the workload in college is more challenging than the workload in high school. College students are faced with the task of having to complete more assignments. Third, there are more activities in colleges. Students have participated more in sports and club activities. So I would like to say there are so many differences between high school and colleges. Thank you. मैले चाहिँ यसरी आफ्नो ट्यालेन्ट राखेँ, त्यसै गरी तपाईँहरूलाई पनि आफ्नो ट्यालेन्ट जानुहोला र साथसाथै आफ्नो पढाइलाई पनि ध्यान दिनुहोला। थ्याङ्क यू।
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0: country as well. Education is the preparation for life. Learning during children is easier and faster. All the children should be sent to school. Their future is determined on how we educate them. They should be taught general school subjects like language, math, science, social studies, health, education, etc. Good manners and discipline are the keys to success. Children should learn these things at school. Educated people play a great role for the development of the country. They should be responsible for the nation. Life can be success by the help of education. Today, I have been talking about the education of the country. And today, I have been talking about the education of the country. Education is very important. आफूलाई मन लागेको कुराहरू पनि गर्नु होला तर एजुकेशन इज द मोस्ट इम्पोर्टेन्ट थिङ थ्याङ्क यू
1: Hello everyone, good evening to all. I am Kinza Rale from Class 8B. Today I am very happy to participate in radio program. Today I am going to telling about games and sports. Everybody like to play games and sports. There are the means of entertainment and exercise. They are classified into two types. They are outdoor and indoor. Outdoor games are volleyball, football, hockey, cricket, tennis, etc. Indoor games are chess, ludo, dice, table tennis, etc. We can have many advantages if we play games and sports. Outdoor games teach us teamwork and lesson of cooperation. They also teach us the ways of being disciplined and good manners. Similarly, we can learn how to observe the rules and regulations properly. In order to win the games, we must work hard. Hard work is the key to success. We can be active and energetic if we play games properly. We can make many friends, we can be famous players, we can get opportunities to visit many places and meet many people. By taking part actively in the indoor games, we can promote our mental capacity. Entertainment is one of the means of having a happy life. Games and sports have only a few disadvantages. If we play for a very long time, we may damage our health condition. If some bad players break the rules in the tournament, there can be misunderstanding. Unfortunately, some players can be injured in games. By the result, they may weaken their study and it is not good for them. Games and sports should be played properly in the proper time. Thank you.
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3: Good evening everyone. My name is Chinna Gurung from class 8B. Today I am talking about importance of education. Education is the most important factor for the development of human civilization. Education provides the national with the manpower, promotes national unity and uplift awareness of the people. A country needs different kinds of manpower such as doctors, engineers, teachers, administrative officials, economics, jobs, and other technical hands. Education provides the nation with the educated and if people are educated, they can understand their duties and rights in order to uplift human society. Is

0: Good morning, everyone. I am Anushka, everyone. My name is Anushka Thapa from Class 8. Today, I am going to tell about a smartphone. My smartphone is an electronic device. It has made human life very easy due to which it has become a part of today's life. My smartphone is a device mainly used for voice calls, SMS, video recording, etc. But a smartphone has both positive and negative things. So, let's talk about advantages. Mobile phones are used to access information at any time. The most advantage of mobile can talk to anyone from anywhere. We can send messages quite from using it. But we know all things have turned advantage. So let's talk about disadvantages. Mobile phone waste our time, money wasting, health problem, etc. Thank you. पछिल्लो समय मोबाइल फोन प्रयोग गरेर साथीहरूले गेम धेरै खेलेर मोबाइलको दुरुपयोग गर्नुभएको छ र आफ्नो पढाइ पनि बिगारेको देखिन्छ। हामीले मोबाइल फोनबाट धेरै कुराहरू सिक्न सकिन्छ। अनावश्यक रूपमा यसको प्रयोग नगर्नु होला।
1: Everyone, my name is Shani Adhikari from Class 8. Today I am going to speak about drug abuse and its harmful effect. Drug abuse means using harmful and addictive drugs in a wrong or unnecessary way. It is a serious problem that can affect a person's health, studies, family and future. Young people may be influenced by bad company, stress or pressure from other. Drug abuse has many harmful effects. It can damage the body and mind and make it difficult for a person to study. It may cause change in behavior and can lead to problem at home and at school. It can also affect relationship with friends and family. Drug abuse does not harm only one person. It can also create problem for families and societies. Students can help prevent drug abuse by choosing good friends, taking part in healthy activities and say no when someone pressures them to use harmful substance. Protect ourselves and our family from drug abuse. Say no to drug abuse and ask to a healthy and happy life.
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